my last refuge, this room of a thousand delights. The aircon is buzzing, the screen dims when I turn on the lights.

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1: 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Only a fool maybe takes things for granted. 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
1: So how's your evening so far?
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1: That's what maidens do in box, and I'm a maiden.
2: Now, you do carry on about your virginity.
1: Virginity's nothing.
2: You can lose it riding a bicycle.
1: 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I must be careful. I'm going to get a bicycle in London.